0: in the Wilani Forest. Posted on May 21st, 2022. Wilani Forest, May 19. Daylight. Earth, killer oil, and steel. Rips roots, tears.
1: Defending the forest often means taking risks. And aside from various forms of eco-defense, we will not risk allowing the cops to spin the narrative.
2: I'm Rob Smith, and you're listening to Audio Interference, produced by Interference Archive. This week, we speak with an organizer behind the Stop Cop City exhibition, currently on view at Interference Archive. We learn about the goals of the show, how it came together, and the important role that archiving has in the movement.
3: People are playing to win. This is done with the understanding that you can win and that your goal is to win, to like defeat the project, and that it is possible to sort of outmaneuver, demoralize, and like split apart the ruling order.
2: In late September, the exhibition, This Is Not a Local Struggle, Ephemera from the Movement to Stop Cop City, opened at Interference Archive. It documents a movement to end the construction of the $90 million Atlanta Public Safety Training Center, a facility better known as Cop City. The movement has brought together a broad coalition of folks, including faith leaders, farmers, punks, abolitionists, environmentalists, students, teachers, hikers, bikers, anarchists, and socialists, among others. Their fight, for more than 3 years now, has been one waged against state violence, environmental destruction, and the allocation of taxpayer dollars toward projects that most of the community doesn't even want. But participating in the movement has come with risks. Homes have been raided, RICO charges have been filed, and at least one protester, Manuel Paez Turan, has been killed. Despite the real danger that those in the movement face, for many, it isn't merely a struggle against something, but a striving toward a liberated world, one major city and Georgia forest at a time. We met up with one of the organizers of the show at the archive, who we'll refer to as Kennedy, to find out more.
3: People have been working on archiving the movement for a while. I know that I've just kind of been holding on to things, just putting them away, which is sort of like the baseline step. Someone who's willing to kind of be like, and take it. And people have been doing that across the country for a while. The story that I feel like I know is that the kind of like more formal attempts at archiving that started to take place in Tucson happened after February 8th, which was the day when multiple homes in Atlanta got raided by the FBI, GBI, ATF. Like it became very apparent that the terrain of repression in Atlanta was such that like, even holding on to posters or other kinds of affiliations to the movement was hard. When you get your home raided, they take your things. And so a lot of material got sent out of the state to a different state where the terrain of repression is very different. And so there's been a physical archive in Tucson being built for a while.
2: By making materials produced within the movement accessible to visitors, the show hopes to be an entry point for people who want to learn more, not as historians of a distant past, but as protagonists in an ongoing struggle for freedom.
3: All the stuff in this show was made from digitizing that stuff. So scanning it, these are all mostly all reproductions. And so it's kind of like another layer of resiliency or something being built in. There's obviously just a lot in here that's just kind of like just mad inspiring because like it's been a struggle like characterized by bravery and like bold action and just like, you know, whatever, like the struggle in Atlanta did not supposedly take off because there was like a really strong organized left, you know, that was able to just give people like a role to take, but rather because of the sort of long-standing commitments that people there had and the ability for them to see themselves as political actors and like sort of kick things off.
2: Take, for example, a zine dedicated to Zach Masurek, a protester targeted in the raids. The zine aims to shift how people see themselves in relationship to the Stop Cop City movement.
3: There's this a zine I really like called Free Jack, Free the Airwaves. And in it, they describe, like, it's like this zine that's kind of like the point of this, like, whole wall here. It's this zine that's kind of like laying out an idea about, like, hey, we're musicians. What are we going to do? Like, what's happening here? And it's really fun and smart to me because it doesn't just go, how can we support the real frontliners? It doesn't just go, let's make a album to fundraise or whatever. It instead, like, starts with, like, repression. And it starts kind of being like, your ability to create and to make music is directly interceded, like, attacked by the state. The analysis is also, like, by, like, sort of capitalism, in that it's, like, you are corralled into shitty venues with career prospects as your highest goal, you know what I mean? And then they even have some fun stuff. It's like an experimental scene, but of being, like noise ordinances are, like, a direct attack on your ability to gather and make a bunch of noise. And so in this way, it's trying implicitly to position the musician not as, like, a sort of isolated artistic identity, but as someone who has a stake in a fight against the police and for a new world. If you're going to fight, you're actually going to fight for yourself and on your own terms and, like, in this direction through the repression that you also are facing via this world. And I think you can kind of apply that to archiving in a way, because it's, like, RICO charges with no contact orders between the defendants. Domestic terrorism charges or arson charges that, like, carry 20-plus years in prison. The clear-cutting of, like, a forest, just, like, the erasure of things. These are all direct attacks on the ability to, like, build continuity and political memory and shared understanding. So in that context, like, we can think of whatever work we're doing as, like, directly countering that repression.
2: But this is not just an Atlanta problem. Here in New York City, for example, Mayor Eric Adams announced plans to spend $225 million on a Cop City training facility in Queens, New York. How people will react to and counteract this new project, and others like it, will likely look very different from how it was approached in Atlanta.
3: There is no Cop City model. There's no Atlanta model. If anything, that's the kind of, like, cleanest thing to take home here, especially, like, if you've seen the million-billion-dollar facility that exists in Queens. There's really little to be patterned on the movement.
2: There is no roadmap to follow. Instead, folks behind the show hope visitors will take inspiration in the creativity and flexibility on display in Atlanta and apply that same ethos in their own activism. The show offers permission to take action, however that may look, wherever you are, however you can. This could mean hosting your own exhibition, starting a reading group, or standing on the front lines. Kennedy hopes This Is Not a Local Struggle will foster those outcomes by being a place that can bring people together.
3: The clearest function that something like this could play was, it would be as a social center and a meeting place for people. And so the hope is to just, like, actively reach out to groups who are, like, whatever, students, whoever, like different groups of people, to just be like, hey, come in at the same time and, like, we'll just have a chat and, like see if anything sparks something for you here.
2: The creativity of the movement was on display at the exhibition's opening. On opening night, attendees took part in a marathon reading of communiques, messages explaining the reasoning behind a direct action against the state. Here's a snippet from the marathon reading.
0: Construction vehicles vandalized in Lane County in solidarity with the forest defenders in Atlanta, posted on May 19th, 2022. Over the past month or so, many construction vehicles, lost count, in so-called Lane County, Tallahassee, had their windows smashed in. Many more will be smashed.
4: Barrington Circle, under the cover of darkness, we spray-painted Stop Cop City, Drop the Contract, and Fuck
5: Last
4: 12.
5: Night, we randomly inoculated dozens of trees with steel and ceramic spikes to protect against felling by chainsaw. Signs were posted in English and Spanish to alert workers. This process is harmless to the tree, but poses a serious danger to machinery and workers should they choose to ignore the warnings.
6: On the evening of Saturday, November 19th, chainsaw-wielding militants took action to close down the Atlanta Police Department's shooting range inside the Wilani Forest, where ABT trains weekly.
7: Destroyed in Ozarks. Happy New Year to the crew of the four tree-killing machines in Ozark. For days, the noise was the only goddamn thing you could hear in the forest. We emerged from our nests and holes and severed the infernal racket with tooth and claw.
0: On honor of Tortuguita's birthday, we went to various places of colonial infrastructure in Lenape Hoking and lit very large birthday candles, you could say. As the flames burned, we felt the spirit of Tortuguita, all the revolutionaries before us, protecting us as we took these actions. We pass the torch to anyone reading to ignite the flames of revolution globally to liberate the land from the state and capitalism. Let's keep the fire going. Soon enough, it will warm the hearts of the oppressed majority, and they will join us to watch the embers rise in the streets. Blessed is the flame. Submitted anonymously over email.
3: There was a marathon reading of all the sort of sabotage communiques from the movement. We got through maybe 60. which is in like 3 hours, which is like less than half. But we got good audio of that. So it's the kind of thing that can now be sort of turned into another sort of piece of movement culture. Like, in a very basic way, it can kind of get sent to DJs who can produce sets for fundraiser shows, or like, you know, create another crazy cultural artifact to burn to a tape, and, you know, keep spreading these things and kind of turning each thing into a next thing. It's pretty basic, but like, it's just what you do.
2: It's that kind of energy, joy, and desire for a life with meaning and clear political principles that has kept the momentum going and the goal within reach.
3: People are playing to win. This is done with the understanding that you can win and that your goal is to win, to like defeat the project, and that it is possible to sort of outmaneuver, demoralize, and like split apart the ruling order. People really resonated with that across the country and took great risks because people were playing to win. It wasn't just like a playing for media exposure as an end in itself, or playing so as to hand off the struggle to someone else eventually. But like actually just like going for it.
2: That goes for archiving too.
3: The best thing we could do to archive this struggle or whatever is to win and is to defeat the project. Because doing so would cause and be caused by like immense changes to the world.
2: I'm Rob Smith, and you've been listening to Interference Archive. 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
3: It's the only thing that ever has. Nothing can destroy the spirit of the earth. 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Stay informed, take action, follow the Stop Cop City Refo case here at Hulani the Free. 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
0: For any subcontractors involved with the planning or destruction of the South Atlanta Forest until all the contracts with the Atlanta Police Foundation and Black Hall Studios have been withdrawn and the forest is safe from any and all destruction. We do not differentiate pre-construction and construction. It is easy to approach vehicles and machinery sitting like ducks in subcontractor parking lots and simply pour gallons of bleach into their gas tanks and render any and all of their equipment used to subjugate the land completely dead and inoperable. This is a call to action for more eco warriors to replicate these actions in the name of...
8: Yeah. Told myself I wouldn't answer your call. But here we are again.

0: 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WRFU is an open forum for the Urbana-Champaign online community. Views expressed are those of the speaker and are not intended to represent WRFU, UC, IMC. Good evening and welcome to Sunday Nights with Moody B. I am your host, DJ Moody B. And we in the house for the last Sunday of the month. It is August 30th of 2026, y'all. We making it through this year real good, real quick, real fast. Autumn is approaching swiftly. I mean, I know we still in summer and it's still hot, but it's getting cold to me. You know, my bones, I'm slimming down. You know, I'm finna be a slim gym on y'all for y'all know it. And I be, you know, looking and I forgot what I was talking about. I am going to be a slim gym. I got to thinking about that. But I be getting cold. That's what it was. I just wanted to make sure y'all was paying attention, all right? Once again, it is Sunday Nights with Moody B. This is an old school R&B request and dedication hour. So y'all rocking with me from 8 p.m. to 10 p.m. We are here every Sunday. Excuse me. Right here on 104.5 FM WRFU. In your Urbana-Champaign radio area, in the airwaves. 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We are also on YouTube. Every show I play for you guys afterwards, I make the playlist available over on YouTube at DJ Moody B. So subscribe, come follow me over there. I'm also on TikTok as DJ Moody B. I ain't got nothing popping over there because I ain't got that many followers. I don't really know how TikTok working like that. I am also over at Instagram, same name, at DJ Moody B. By the way, that is M-O-O-D-I-E. All right, no Y-I-E-B. All right, shout out to the B. B stands for Briggs. All right, I would like for everybody, if I could, to take a moment and say a prayer for my Perkins Jones family. We got a family member that's going through something right now. So if y'all all, whether you know them or know of them or know of the situation, just send a prayer out to them, all right, as they are dealing with a family emergency, praying for them. We also praying for Ms. Gladys Knight. I've been posting videos of her on my Facebook. That was my first cougar crush, and it's kind of sad to see her, you know, on her way out like that. I ain't calling it Lord, forgive me, but, you know, it's sad to see them still having her on stage singing, and I know she probably loves to do it, but you can see her clicking in and out of what was going on, you know, so she should be at home resting, relaxing, you know, being with her loved ones, you know, chilling. She should be pampered and not pampering to us, you know, we love her. Shout out to my cousin Kathy and Missy again. They went and seen her. She was here at the Virginia Theater a few weeks ago. And my cousin Kathy was saying, you know, she wasn't looking too well to be doing that. And so to see the videos, you know, we send a prayer to her. We also want to shout out my baby cousin Kiara. Happy birthday, Kiara. She is 19 this year, all right? She was the debutante last year at the Cotillion. She is a mentor to her community. She is a coach for the girls softball team at the Urbana High school basketball too, I believe. But Kiara's an all-around intelligent, beautiful, bright spirit. Shout out to her. Shout out to my cousin Carrie Kool-Aid. That's my KB baby, all right? Once again, it's Sunday Nights with Moody B. It is 8:06, so I'm finna get into the mix, all right? Shout out to my baby girl Bridget. We live on Facebook too, y'all, if y'all want to call. P.S. We will be getting the phone lines up and running. I have to run that back with my station manager exactly how we want to do that. Once again, if y'all would like to call into the show, I could give y'all the studio phone number if you would like to be aired online, what your request is or what your dedication is. That's what we're doing, all right? That's what we're supposed to be doing. But until then, my playlist is going strong, all right? 104.5 FM, WRFU.net, the community radio by the people for the people. Shout out to you, Juana. I love you, baby. Let's go.
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Listen, I just want to make sure y'all tuned in and turned up. When I say old school, that's what I'm talking about. Miss Anita Baker, Fairy Tales, all right? Don't come bringing no fairy tales this way. Go on about your business. Hey. Sunday nights with Moody B, all right? We rocking and we rolling tonight. Once again, I want to thank y'all for tuning in with me, for turning up with me. Once again, this show is dedicated to my family, to Juwanna Jones. We love you, baby. Get well soon. Also to my baby cousin, Kiara, a.k.a. my KB baby. She is 19 again. Happy birthday, Kiara. As we keep the show rolling, I just want y'all to know this show would not be what it is without you all tuning in, whether you're tuning in live, whether you're tuning in on the radio. I need to get some more business cards made out, but I had passed out my business cards. They let me put some in the corner stores. You know, I was proud to, so I need to get back on that. Trying to get the show bigger and better than what it is. But in the meantime, in between time, we rocking, all right? So everybody that's tuned in, once again, whether you're on Facebook, whether you are on the radio, shout out to my big cousin, Kathy. I love you, baby. Whether you are in Hawaii, my cousin, Shalea, shout out to her. April, I love you too, baby. Wherever you tuned in at, I appreciate you. Once again, you can always pick up the live video on Facebook, but you can always go through the show recording archives over at WRFU.net. And that's where you can find Sunday Nights with Moody B. If you feel like my playlist is bomb and I'm not giving it out to you, you know, come on over to Instagram and just, or not Instagram, YouTube. And that's where you can find the playlist at. The video again is on Facebook. I should give y'all a playlist. Shout out to April once again. She told me to let y'all know what songs I'm coming in and going out on. So if I should do that once again, that last song was Anita Baker with Fairy Tales. This next song, Avon.

sir. Listen, for anybody that know, that's that young Lorenzo. What I can't stand the pain. Hey, listen, the time is 9 p.m. right here on this lovely Sunday evening, August 30th of 2026. Once again, you are tuned in to 104.5 FM WRFU, the community radio that is by the people, for the people. And the show that you tuned in is Sunday Nights with Moody B. That means you kicking it with me, DJ Moody B, on the ones, twos, spinning these twos and threes, all right? I say I be digging in the crates, and y'all know what I mean by that, because most people know certain songs from Lorenzo, but I bet you didn't know that one, all right? Once again, I appreciate y'all being tuned in. Y'all got me here for another hour. We finna keep the show going as I keep y'all rocking, all right? This is a grown folks. Can we be talking? Groove. It's a groove party, all right? Know something. We hunching, we bumping and grinding, and then we

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That's why I can't keep you in this situation. Well, I can hurt you. Can I talk to you?

right, listen. That one was going out to my baby cousin Trina. You hear me? That was a little Latif. I don't want to hurt you. All right. 2 minutes shy of the 9:30 hour. All right, which means I've been rocking and rolling for an hour and a half. All right. That means y'all got me for another 30 minutes. All right. This is a grown folks party, so if you upset because the groove is too slow, then this probably not where you need to be, alright? This is Sunday Nights with Moody B, so that's me, and it's Sunday Nights, and it's old school R&B. We doing requests and we doing dedications. Ain't nobody requesting or dedicating lately, so I've been on the hunt doing that for my family, alright? Once again, it is 9:28 p.m., August 30th, 2026. This is 104.5 FM, WRFU.net, alright? We're going to keep rocking and rolling. We're going to keep the show going till I can't go no more, alright? I was here before Versus, FYI. I'm from Champaign, so... the city.

Listen, y'all have no idea. I be in them crates for real, you hear me? We're going to rock out the show. I want y'all to know how I feel about this R&B. Since I mentioned Twista earlier, it would be only right if he closed out the night. Let's go. Sunday nights with Moody B.

0: take my time and say thank you once again for tuning in to Sunday Nights with Moody B. Hey, if God say the same, we'll be back next Sunday. Let me look at this calendar, see what it's talking about. All right, next Sunday will be Sunday, September 6th. All right, girl, it's your body. Come on, Johnny, don't do me like that. Girl, it's your body. Oh, come on, Johnny. I need a you hear me, y'all? I just want y'all to know I love y'all. I appreciate y'all allowing me to come vibe and kick it with y'all every Sunday right here on 104.5 FM WRFU. Also, on Facebook Live, shout out to my family, my big cousin Tasha, my little cousin Trina, my love of my life, my Gigi. Shout out to everybody, the Cuddy and my Cuddy. Also, my little baby sister was there, my goddaughter. I love y'all. Once again, happy birthday to my baby cousin, Kiera. Also, we sending prayers up for my family, Juwanna Jones, in Jesus' name. All right, I love y'all. I bless y'all. God bless y'all. This last song we're going out tonight is dedicated to my baby cousin, Trina, because she loved her some Link. Let's go. We ain't like that, cuz, but you know this for you. I love you, all right? 104.5 FM, WRFU. 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
1: Okay,
0: all right, let's go.
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about that. That's Link right there. 911-0024-104.5 FM. Sunday nights in Moody B. Thank y'all for rocking with me. We love y'all, baby. And we out.

I pray this helps someone. Jesus loves you. Listen. In the silence of my heart, I

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0: Testing. Oh, hello. How is everybody? Thank you so much for being here. My name is Nicholas DiGrazia. I'm the founder and producer of the Bitter Jester Music Festival, but I am one of many, many, many dozens of people who make this event possible, and I would really appreciate it if you all joined me in giving a round of applause to our hardworking crew. Everybody that you see here wearing a black crew shirt, a lot of people are not wearing crew shirts, they're all volunteers. We have six incredible volunteer music professionals who are our judges this evening. What you are about to see for the course of the night is a battle of the bands. It's a concert. We have a couple showcase artists. We have eight different bands in competition. We'll have a solo performer at the end of the night when our judges deliberate. But we are here today and not doing the show on the 4th of July because, as all of you I'm sure know, there was a terrible incident just about a block from here on Central Avenue. We have people in the audience tonight who were dodging bullets, who came back tonight to be with us. And all of our performers tonight who were there with us on the 4th of July are with us again here tonight. So every single person who was going to perform on the 4th of July made it back and is playing tonight. And we're also joined by two additional bands that were bonus adds to this concert, which I'm really excited about. But I want to turn the mic over for a minute just to one of our amazing council people, Annette Lidauer, just to welcome you and say a few words. And thank you so much for being here as well.
1: Well, I want to thank, in addition to all the people who are here today and the Highland Parkers, I want to really thank the bands, this organization, the staff, the crew, everybody who's worked so hard to put this together. The 4th of July would have been great. It would have been great in a lot of ways if a lot of things had happened differently, but it didn't. And one of the ways we move forward is we heal. And there's nothing like the arts, like music, like performance that brings a community together. And I just want to thank you all for what you've given to us as a community. Those of you from Highland Park, your pain is so deep, we all get it. But frankly, all these people were touched too. And we don't want for a minute to forget what happened and to know the pain that a lot of people who didn't survive and those who were injured, some of whom are still recuperating, and it's going to be a long haul. But frankly, this is how you move forward. This is how you come together as a community. So to all of you, thank you for your commitment to music, to happiness, to bringing this vibrancy back to Highland Park and to the community at large. We can't ever let something like this defeat us. And the way you win is to go forward and have music, and that's what these people are going to present to us. So thank you to all of you.
0: The last serious thing I'll say is just that my co-host for the evening, Ryan Badger, was also the co-host at the parade. And he was not able to join us tonight, unfortunately, but we're all thinking about him. I know he says hello to everybody. He knows most of the bands anyway. They're close friends of his. Keep Ryan in your thoughts. He's doing all right, but he does say hello. And now for the fun part. Basically, what's going to happen tonight is our judges are going to narrow those eight bands down to two finalists who will then retake the stage and play a single song at the end of the night. And then based on that one single song, our six judges and our three verbal commentary judges are each going to cast a vote. And the first band to five votes will be crowned the 2022 Grand Champions of the Bitter Jester Music Festival. And with that comes a $1,000 cash prize from First Bank of Highland Park. But without further ado, I am going to introduce our first band, slated to perform with us in 2020, and then the pandemic hit. And they joined our virtual original song competition, which they won. So they are our 2020 virtual grand champions. Please put your hands together for one of our favorite bands, Pretoria.
2: It's me, Divine Choice.

to watch the next man win. The next man is empty ambitions, no matter the level. There's always competition.

0: we have a new name for the coronavirus. The World Health Organization has officially called it COVID-19. Co for corona, vi for virus, D for disease.
1: And people have been sleeping in gymnasiums. Yeah, it is a pretty dire

0: situation.
1: Here we go. Quick click, now the television breeze. Channel 21 says it's a pandemic breach. Quick flip to channel 33. There's 34 wars in the home of Sneedy. Doom scroll till my eyes begin to pull like the moon's gravity on the ocean's tides. Bloated mind, no life, no loving.

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That's right. To everyone out there struggling, hold your head up high, be proud, and never give up. You got this. Through the heartbreak and through the pain, through the struggle and through the rain, leave your mark, make sure they know your name. You can have strong will or go insane. Listen to my words through this melody. Show nothing but love, no more jealousy. Before I become a memory, all I ask is that you remember.

Listen to the waves as it comes crashing in. I can feel it coming in and back. Listen to the way it sways tonight. And I can feel the monkey crawling from below. He tells me what I wanna know. He tells me everything. Baby, mommy, you're flavorless. 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

0: I've learned is I want to pray for healing and endurance. 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Even though I want you to take me out of this, I need your strength to endure because I want to give up.
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0: the claims of anti-Semitism, and who are the original chosen people of God, and we go into these religious conversations, and it's a big no-no.
1: Go.
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1: Look.

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0: to SpongeBob Broadway, back in the boys till the beacon goes bright. 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

0: Oh yeah. Ladies and gentlemen, I hope you're still listening. This is Hidden Gems 107.9, Chi-Town, College FM. Next up is a song called I Got You. Ladies, grab your man. And fellas, hold your ladies close. 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
1: Oh, oh, oh, oh. 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

Yeah. What's up, y'all? It's your boy DJ BJ Clark, and you're listening to the After Work Drive Show right here on 104.5 WRFU. I want to give a big shout out to all my peoples there at Papa John's on Florida Avenue in Urbana. I need

Yeah. Y'all want to know why the After Work Drive Show is the number one show to tune into? Because y'all made it number one. And y'all made me the number one DJ, your boy, DJ.

They tell me not to stop the music, so I'ma be me, your boy. B to the J to the C to the L to the ARK. You're rocking with the Afterwork Drive Show on 104.5. Let's go.

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0: He is the host of Wait, Wait, Don't Tell Me on NPR. I would very much like to welcome to the Bitter Jester grand finale my co-host for the rest of the night, Peter Sagal.
1: Hey, everybody. How are you, Highland Park? Good to see ya.
0: So, Peter, I have a question for you.
1: Yes, Nick.
0: Because you are taking time out of your personal schedule
1: to be here today.
0: I'm
1: a busy international superstar.
0: You are. Why? Why are you here?
1: Why am I here? I'll tell you why I'm here. I am a great believer in the arts. A day like this, you come here, you hear a band, you see a play, you read a book that can alleviate all the stress that comes from the real world. And the way to make the world a better place is to encourage young artists. And I would much rather be here introducing these 18, 17, 21-year-olds who might be up on the stage for the first or second time than be at some big shot thing introducing some man or woman who's already made it. It's so important to give these people the encouragement that Nick and his crew has done just by creating this thing. I mean, I got to tell you, so Nick asked me to do this. And I'm like, okay, I could do this, but I have other things I want to do. I have a family who might be showing up any minute who demand my time, and I like to spend time with them. So if I'm going to give time to this, I want to find out what it is. So I came up for one of the preliminary rounds. And I listened to some of the musicians who were fabulous, including Ray. And then I went back and I sat in with the judges. And you have no idea how committed these judges are, not just to choosing a winner. That's easy.
0: Easy-ish.
1: But to give each of these young musicians, no matter what their style, no matter what they're bringing, feedback on their performance, on their music, on their composition, on their stage presence, on their skills, that not only is really useful, but respects them as artists. And I got to tell you, the most important thing you can do for a young artist is give them respect. You don't have to blow smoke up their butts. You don't have to tell them they're wonderful. You don't have to pin their art to the refrigerator. You have to treat them with respect as artists, even if you think they have a long way to go. And that's what this organization does. It gives these artists a chance to be respected as artists. And that more than anything else,
2: I should be happy
1: into a career.
2: I

long before bluebird boxes were all the rage, people were hanging hollow gourds around their homes to attract these bubbly-sounding birds. That tradition is probably rooted very deeply in the pre-colonial era, though exactly

Exactly when Native Americans started the practice is a mystery. In any case, it continues to today, and in the East, it's quite rare to see this big swallow nesting in anything other than a little home built just for them. This is the purple martin. In flight, the martin's tapered, angular wings might be mistaken for those of a European starling. But observe the tail. A martin presents a flat edge when spread, and when eased even a little, shows a slight fork, suggesting almost the tail of a fish. The starling's is rounded when spread and unforked when relaxed. The martin's song is quite rich for a swallow. It usually sounds fluid and bubbly and may be interspersed with gurgles and the occasional click. Here's the purple martin again.

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Long before bluebird boxes were all the rage, people were hanging hollow gourds around their homes to attract these bubbly-sounding birds. That tradition is probably rooted very deeply in the pre-colonial era, though exactly when Native Americans started the practice is a mystery. In any case, it continues to today, and in the East, it's quite rare to see this big swallow nesting in anything other than a little home built just for them. This is the purple martin. In flight, the martin's tapered, angular wings might be mistaken for those of a European starling. But observe the tail. A martin presents a flat edge when spread, and when eased even a little, shows a slight fork, suggesting almost the tail of a fish. The starling's is rounded when spread and unforked when relaxed. The martin's song is quite rich for a swallow. It usually sounds fluid and bubbly and may be interspersed with gurgles and the occasional click. Here's the purple martin again.

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0: leadership of the SpongeBob Broadway, back in the boys till the beacon goes bright. 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
1: 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MC Thorium, reaching glory from the uranium mines and up the course sun. Yeah, as glowing green like clocks. I'm unstable, I'm spent, I need to detox. All day, every day, I slay, yeah. Every day, decay, yeah. All day, gamma rays my way. Every day, I say no way, yeah. All day, every day, I slay, yeah. Every day, decay, yeah. All day, gamma rays our way. Every day, we decay. Thorium, radium, radon, polonium, lead, bismuth, thallium, pandemonium, radiation, deadly cancer. Only the alphas stand a chance. Two protons, neutrons, helium, nucleus, shooting out like a star, quantum sky kiss. Starting a chain reaction, beast boots, contain the energy or get nuked. Absorb it, power our cities cleanly, instead of destroying all completely. Neutron emission, spontaneous fission. How about fusion is our next mission? This decay chain got me in pain. Thorium, more like borium. My attention span is fading away like exponential decay, so I'm going.

Hey, what up? It's Jaya. You are rocking with me and the best DJ for independent artists, DJ BJ Clark. You are now listening to my latest single, Voicemail. Rock with us.

hit you just to see if you had a second, a moment. I know you probably busy and dealing with some commotion. I've been thinking about some things. I feel like hindering my growing. I know you got some time. I really just need consulting. I've been running through these pastures, ducking churches and pastors, laying on these pallets, tweaking records in the lab, bro. Feeling mad stuck. I even had the thought of packing up, but I've been working in the dark. I know the deck is stacked, but so what?

0: Oh yeah. Ladies and gentlemen, I hope you're still listening. This is Hidden Gems 107.9, Chi-Town, College FM. Next up is a song called I Got You. Ladies, grab your man. And fellas, hold your ladies close. Yeah, it's about that time.
1: Oh, oh, oh, oh. 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

Oh yeah. Ladies and gentlemen, I hope you're still listening. This is Hidden Gems 107.9, Chi-Town, College FM. Next up is a song called I Got You. Ladies, grab your man. And fellas, hold your ladies close. Yeah, it's about that time.

Hey, what up? It's Jaya. You are rocking with me and the best DJ for independent artists, DJ BJ Clark. You are now listening to my latest single, Voicemail. Rock with us.

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I know you probably busy and dealing with some commotion. I've been thinking about some things. I feel like hindering my growing. I know you got some time. I really just need consulting. I've been running through these pastures, ducking churches and pastors. Laying on these pallets, tweaking records in the lab, bruh. Feeling mad stuck. 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
1: 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Innovative alligators, frolicking fish bowls.
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0: Superman.

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Innovative alligators, frolicking fishbowls, black and white alley cat into midnight.

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Listen. Listen, I was searching in the dark, heart heavy, feeling stuck. 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

0: 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The World Health Organization has officially called it COVID-19. Co for corona, vi for virus, D for disease.
1: And people have been sleeping in gymnasiums. 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
2: 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Channel 21 says it's a pandemic breach. 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
1: Hey, everybody. Welcome to another edition of East to West. Thank you to my lovely assistant for helping me set up today. Today, I just want to talk about a lamp and light, and what does a lamp have to do with anything in the gospel? When we think of a lamp, we think of, an object that lights the darkness. And so we're just going to talk about how we can become a lamp, how we're called to become a lamp. And when we get that light of God in us, what we're supposed to do with it and what we're not supposed to do with it. You know, many times, we forget all too often in this troubled world that we do have a light inside of us that's supposed to burn bright and that's supposed to burn out the darkness in our lives, in the world's lives, in people's lives. And so, yeah, so we're just going to talk about that today. We're going to talk a little Super Bowl. I'd like to talk about that. Even though I don't have a dog in the fight per se, I'm still excited to watch it. I'm still excited to just see this competition, where these two teams are struggling to gain ground, struggling to get to that end zone, to score just enough points to win and defeat the other team. But first of all, let's just get into it right now. So I'm going to read a parable from Luke

0: chapter 8 and starts in verse 16. And it talks about the revealed light. This is what I like about this parable. It's not talking about a light. It's not talking about, you know, a dim light. It's not talking about a light that's supposed to be kept, you know, hidden or turned off. It's a revealed light. God is saying to us, it's time that we turn the light switch on in our souls and in our walks with Him and in our life, so that way people can see the light of God. You know, it says, no one, when he has lit a lamp, covers it with a vessel or puts it under a bed, but sets it on a lampstand that those who may enter may see the light. For nothing is sacred that will not be revealed, nor anything hidden that will not be known and come to light. Therefore, take heed all you, how you hear, for whoever has to him, more will be given, and whoever does not have, even though what he has seems will be taken from him. So this is a very, very, I feel like a very pivotal moment in our Christian life, in our Christian mindset, because it's just, God is very clearly calling us to be a light to the world, to be a light to those who are struggling in their own darkness with whatever they're going through. It's time for us to set down our agendas and to set down our ideals and ideas and surrender those, that we may pick up this lampstand that God has given us to walk out into the darkness of someone's life and say, enter in, follow the light. You know, a few years ago, my wife and I went to Prince Edward Island in Canada. Beautiful, one of the most beautiful places I've ever seen. If you can picture rolling hills, mountains, trees, I mean, it's just blue sky, beautiful. It was just absolutely beautiful. And we got to go to this cove, and it had probably one of the most photographed lighthouses in the world. You know, it's amazing. It's just beautiful. It's rustic. It's just awesome. I've never ever seen a lighthouse in person. I've never been to one, but just the magnitude of it, just walking up and seeing this thing, this building with this huge light on top, and knowing that for hundreds of years, sailors could sail their ships into this cove by that light. Even when it was foggy, they knew to look for the light, and they knew that light would guide them to safety. That light would guide them into this cove. And it was just amazing. I mean, it's just one of the most fond memories I've ever had. It was amazing. We got to go in, go up to the top, look around. And it's just crazy to think that this symbol, you know, of this lighthouse really, if we think about it, really represents that Christian light that God has put in us to just walk out and light out the world. It's just amazing. I love it. You know, other places it talks about how you don't, you know, when I was a child, you know, in school, Sunday school, we'd always sing that, this little light of mine, I'm gonna let it shine. Sorry, I cannot sing very well, but you remember the song. And it's talking about, I'm not gonna put it under a bush, I'm not gonna put it under a rock, I'm gonna let it shine. And it's just amazing that at such an early age that song was implanted into me. Now, further on down the road, that light wasn't as bright as it should have been, you know, but it was still there, and it's still there with you, it's still there with all of us. There's a light inside of us, and that light can be come in the form of compassion, mercy, grace, forgiveness, trust, do-overs. I mean, I think one of the greatest things we can do for our broken relationships or for somebody that's wounded us is a do-over. It's amazing. It's a do-over. You know, let's try this again. Let's wipe the slate clean. Let's do it, this again. I mean, it's just amazing how when we do that, how that light just intensifies. I mean, it's like, you know, when you walk into a room and you turn the light on for the first few seconds, your eyes are kind of, you know, trying to adjust to this light. But boy, man, aren't we glad that we had the light in the darkness to see, you know, what we couldn't see before? I'm glad I have a light, because I tell you, I probably would be wearing a lot of mismatched socks to work. Because, you know, the light helps us to see what we need to see. It helps provide that light that we can use to guide our life, to help guide other people's life. You know, a few nights ago, you know, we did One Winter Night. Amazing. Amazing. I love that it's done in the dark. I love that it's done in the dark of night, because in the dark of night, you just see all these, it's like I see all these little lampstands, you know, by the boxes, in the volunteer room, in the registration area, you know, on the smiles. I see hundreds of lampshades out there. You know, it's just, for me, they're not just box dwellers. They're not just somebody who wants to spend the night in the cold and say, woohoo, I spent the night in a box. I think these are actual lampstands. And I think when we look at each other, we need to see each other as lampstands. And some of us may need a bulb change or a little oil added to the wick. But we're all lampstands. We're all capable of shining light in the darkness. You know, God has given us that. That's I believe one of the great mighty things that we are inherently born with is this light that can be used to light things and to cast out darkness and to cast out fear and to cast out, you know, just things that cause uncertainty and that cause, you know, it's just wonderful. I just love it. I love talking about the light. I love talking about helping people. And, you know, and I think when we can really wrap our mind around this concept that everybody has a lampstand inside them, everybody has this bulb inside of them that's either turned on or turned off. And with us having ours turned on and letting us let the light of God shine through our lives, I think it helps them to realize how easy it is to turn the switch on. You know, we don't, God's not asking us to build a house here. You know, he's not asking us to wire people. He's not asking us to wire our own selves. He's just asking us, turn your light on and don't hide it. You know, don't go in a dark room and turn your light on, because a light in a dark room is just a light in a dark room. But a light in the world, when you're out in the world and people see this light in you and they see this joy and they just see this compassion, oh my gosh, it just changes. It changes everything. It does. I've seen it. I know it. I'm not just saying this in hopes that it'll work. I know it works. I know it does. I've seen so many people just changed by the light of God, because the light that's in us is not our light. We can't boast about our light. Our light is God's light. Our job is to be the vessel, to be that lampstand for God. You know, he just loves it. You know, he talks about in Revelation, you know, he talks about the churches and the lampstands, you know, and how they are in danger of having their lampstand taken away from them, because they have forgotten their first love, to love the Lord and to love the neighbors with all their heart, soul, and mind. You know, and so I don't want to see anybody's lampstand taken away. I don't. I want to see it burning bright. I want it to be burning so bright that darkness has no chance to even think about entering the picture. Now, is that a little lofty? Sure. But what does God say in the Bible? With man, things are impossible. But with God, what? What does He say? But with God, all things are possible. And so I just believe that. I just believe that, He can do that. You know, and when we really let our lampstand shine, I believe that we can really begin to walk in unity, because we're all striving for that same goal to cast out darkness. When we have our lampstands burning brightly, and we're realizing our true identity in Christ, that we are to be these beacons of light for those lost in this broken and dark world, that we're supposed to be these beacons that are not only reaching out, but pointing back, pointing up to Jesus. It's just amazing. It's amazing. I love it. We end up ultimately just walking in unity. You know, it just says, you know, Paul talks about it in Ephesians. In Ephesians 4, he says, you know, he talks about there's one body and one spirit, just as you were called in one hope of your calling, one Lord, one faith, one baptism, one God and Father of all, who is above all and through all and in you all. So if He's in us, then the light is in us. And it is our job to keep that light burning. It is our job to keep that light flowing so that people can see, especially in these times that we're going through. You know, people talk about, oh, the light at the end of the tunnel, the light at the end of the tunnel, the light at the end of the tunnel. I always have to remind them, the light is already in the tunnel. The light was at the beginning of the tunnel. The light is in the tunnel. The light is at the end of the tunnel. We don't have to go through this dark tunnel to get to the light. God has already done that for us by sending Jesus. He came through the tunnel. He brought light through the tunnel. The tunnel's already been lit. We just have to realize that, and we have to grab that. You know, in Ephesians 5, he talks about, you know, for once you were in darkness, but now you are light in the Lord. Walk as children of the light. For the fruit of the Spirit is in all goodness, righteousness, and truth. Finding out what is acceptable to the Lord, you know, and have, you know, just reach out and realize that we are supposed to walk in this fantastic light. You know, I always, like going back to One Winter Night, I always find it interesting that I'm always reminded that it takes me getting into a box to help me get out, to think out of the box. You know, I get in the box to spend the night, but it always helps me to remind myself to get out of my own box and to get out of my own judgments and own preconceived notions. I've really gotten to connect with a guy who hangs out a lot at Springfield and Mattis. Young guy. I've been able to just chat with him a few times. You know, I brought him breakfast the other day. And it's just amazing. I'm telling you, it's just amazing that when God touches him in those conversations, and God, even though he's feels trapped in this situation, that there's a lampstand. I don't know how better to say it than there's just this little light that seeks him out, that seeks to help him in this time of struggle that he's going through. And it's just amazing. I love him. He's just a good kid. It's let the world's darkness get to him. And I pray every day before I go to work. First of all, I pray, Lord, give me your words, and Lord, give me your light. Because sometimes it's hard to hear the words, but not so hard always to see the light. And I just love it. You know, there was old Hank Williams sang, you know, one of my favorite country country songs of all time, and I know you guys know it. I Saw the Light. It's just amazing because you just hear in his voice, you know, that physical manifestation, that physical picture of what it really is supposed to feel like when you see the light of God in your life. I mean, it's the light of God is so powerful that, I mean, when Jesus had the transfiguration and the light of God, the power of God shone through him, I mean, it was amazing. I mean, it was like they didn't know what to do. They were like, should we build altars? What should we do? And Jesus was like, just enjoy it. Just soak in it, you know, just enjoy that and realize that who I am by the light in my life, you know. And that's, and like Jesus says, they will know Jesus by our love. And what does our love do? I think our love just amps up the wattage of our light bulbs. I think that's what it does. It just amps up the wattage of the light bulbs that God has placed in our hearts. Because we all have a calling. When we're born into this world, each and every one of us has a calling. Has just this calling. And this light that's put into us. You know, I just think of, you know, the poem by Amanda Groman. I just think, oh my gosh, what a powerful lampstand that was that day. I mean, what a powerful light. I mean, every word was like the wattage was getting brighter and brighter and brighter and brighter. And it was like by the time she was done with this poem, it was like the brilliance of the sun was just shining through. It was amazing. I love it. I love it when I get to see the light in other people's lives just explode. Just, I mean, it's just amazing, you know. And so I just encourage you this week to try to find that light in yourselves, and then go out and try to help people find the light in them. Because everyone has one. Everybody has a light. Everybody has an opportunity to walk in this light that God has given us. You know, it's just amazing. I just love it. I just love reading through the epistles. My wife and I are just reading through them every night now. And it's just amazing what this great theme of love and light is in the epistles. And walking in unity. And talking about being reconciled in Christ. You know, and that this notion that no matter how far away we go, we can be reconciled in Christ. We can be redeemed. We can bring it back to Christ. Because it says in Colossians, it says, for it pleased the Father that in him all the fullness should dwell, and by him to reconcile all things to himself by him, whether things on earth or in heaven, having made peace through the blood of his cross. So can you see the light of Christ in that? That he gave his life so that we may have peace through Christ. And it's just amazing. And it says, and you who were once alienated and enemies in your mind by wicked works, yet now he has reconciled in the body of his flesh through death, to present you holy, blameless, and above reproach in his sight. Isn't that amazing? Isn't that awesome to think that that's how God sees you? That God sees how God sees this light in you as blameless, above reproach, you know, and holy. Oh my gosh, holy. Isn't that crazy? Now, if you can see that, if you can learn to see that in yourself, and then you could go out and see that in others. Oh my goodness. What a change. What a change that would make in this troubled time. I mean, if we could just realize that we're blameless, holy, and above reproach, and that person that you are quick to judge, or quick to dismiss or quick to blame or be angry at or frustrated at or whatever, and realize that their lampstand too is holy, blameless, and above reproach, because it says Christ did that for us, and that we are all unified in Christ. And Christ gives us this light, this beacon, just like that lighthouse on Prince Edward Island. That lighthouse has been a standard light bearer for hundreds of years. I mean, you know, sometimes it needs a new fresh coat of paint. Sometimes the light bulb needs to be changed. But the lampstand that is inside of us is untarnishable. The light bulb never needs to be changed. It is a constant beacon of hope for those who feel they have no hope. You know, for those who feel that they have no victory in their life, that they have nothing to look forward to. There's no light in them, they think. They just don't see it. They just haven't found the light switch yet. And that light switch is Jesus, the love of Jesus. I've seen so many times and heard so many times of people who've just been touched by the powerful light of Jesus, and it's just amazing. I hear cancer survivors who were diagnosed with severe, like a gentleman was diagnosed with leukemia, a rare form of leukemia. His family wasn't going to give up on him. They had this light. They were going to just pour all this light onto him and prayed and visited. 7 months later, he rang the bell, cancer free. Now, if you're telling me that Jesus doesn't use prayer and light and just purpose, I don't know what to tell you. I mean, the nurses were talking about how amazing this was. I mean, it was just amazing. 7 months after being diagnosed with rare leukemia, this guy, he still had a road to go because it took a toll on his body. But he was cancer-free 7 months after that. And I believe that it was the power of the light that was in his family and his friends and those who surrounded him with the love of God and the light of God. And they realized they were not going to put their light under a bush of despair or in a closet of desperation. They were going to mount that lampstand at the foot of his bed, and they were going to shine that light until that darkness of cancer had nowhere else to go but to leave. And I just believe that, and I love it. And it's just, I love how the nurses talk about, you know, just the power of them coming in and praying, and they were not in despair. I mean, they just were hopeful. They were a hopeful family because they had the light of Christ in them. And that's what the light of Christ gives us, is hope. And when we can have hope for ourselves, we can go out and give hope to others. And I know that it can be done. I do it. I've seen it done. I know a lot of people in this community who does it. See You at Home does it every day. I love it. They turn the lights on for these guys that have been cast out for so many years and just shut out and shunned and just whatever. I mean, how many times does somebody drive by Casey at Springfield and Springfield thinking, oh man, how'd he get like that? I know how he got like that. You know, when we say stuff like that, when we say, you know, prejudgment, accusations towards somebody's situation, that's not shining light. That's just humping more darkness into darkness. We need to sit down with these folks and, or whoever is struggling with anything, and to try to just get to know them and comfort them, you know, and just enjoy time with them. You know, my son and his girlfriend came down this weekend, and we got to spend a little time with them. And I'm telling you, I just love it. I love it when we can refresh each other and we can just find out about each other and how's it going, and have deep and meaningful and real conversations with people instead of having a false narrative about people and having this, you know, we're walking around going, blowing out other people's lamps, blowing out other people's candles. That's all we do, is go, and we do that with our words, and we do that with our judgments, instead of, you know, having a lighter and go, click, click, click, click. What are you doing? Hey, what are you doing? What are you doing? I'm trying to light your light, because there's a light inside of you, and I need you to see that. Jesus needs you to see that, because when you grasp that, and you see that, and you see that, this temporal world doesn't matter, but the almighty, all-eternal God, Father, brother, best friend to you, creator, loves you through all eternity and will never stop loving you and won't love you less than he did the day before. Man, that's the ultimate light. That's the ultimate beacon that's going to right the ship in anybody's life. And you just, that's just how we just got to tell them that. We just got to tell them, hey, you know what? I know you've gone through a lot of junk in this world. I know stuff sucks, but, and I know you can't feel it right now, but there's a light inside of you. And this light is ready to explode. And it takes a word, a moment, a realization that Jesus loves you and loves us. And it's just, I'm telling you, when that happens and when people can grasp that, it's like, even though their outward situation may not instantly change, because sometimes it doesn't happen that way. Sometimes it takes multiple moments to get somebody to out of that darkness that they find themselves in. But when that happens, when that moment happens, then they can look back at the darkness and be like, I don't need you anymore. I got something better. I got the ultimate light, and his name is Jesus Christ. And so I'm going to leave that right there for today. I hope you guys can just, you know, ponder that for this week. Go out and be a light. You know, it's like when it's cloudy outside and it's been cloudy for a few days. I don't know about you, but for me, when it's been cloudy for a few days, I kind of get, kind of like, oh, man, when is it going to sun? When is the sun going to be out again? And then that morning when I wake up, because every morning I always look out the curtain because I want to see what it's like. And when I look out and I see the sunshine, it's like my soul is just revived. It's like, okay. It's going to be a good day. Okay, it's going to be okay, because the light is still there. Even though the clouds have covered it for a while, the light in this world is still there. So just remember, I love you guys here. Jesus loves you. And I always like to close with, you know, this week go out and, you know, make a friend, or make a stranger a friend. But more importantly, don't make a friend a stranger. Just reach out to somebody. If there's somebody you need to chat with this week, have that conversation. Help somebody turn the light switch on. If you need that light switch turned on for you, you can reach me here on Facebook. We can chat, or you can find somebody, or just talk to God. God listens. You don't need an appointment. You don't need fancy words. He just come as you are, and he'll just accept you as you are, and he will just listen. And so again, until next week, just remember, we love you. Stay warm this week. It's supposed to be a little chilly today.
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0: leadership of the SpongeBob Broadway, back in the boys till the beacon goes bright. Innovative alligators frolicking fish bowls, black and white alley cat into midnight.
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0: So, I need to go find the test. That was our goal today from last week. I don't know if you still want to do it. Here it is. Browser update.
1: I did take a look at the test questions and go through them. And I could answer most of them. I surprised myself, actually. But
0: did I miss you guys?
1: No, you're there. Can you hear us? Apparently not.
2: Maybe not. He's got that lost look on his face.
1: Yes, he does. I will text him that we can hear you.

0: hear you when he talks. He's not talking.
1: No, he's not.
0: Oh.
1: Two of you. Oh.
0: This meeting is getting crowded here.
1: Two of you, they're both, and one's unfrozen. Now the other's unfrozen.
0: Oh, that's interesting.
1: But when you talk, it'll probably be weird sound.
2: Weird sound?
0: No, sounds
1: nice. No, actually.
2: You guys hear it okay?
0: Yeah.
2: This
0: is very strange.
2: I hear an echo on my side, and I couldn't hear you guys, so I figured I thought I put too many windows.
0: Oh, we lost one.
1: Okay.
2: I like one of them. I don't like two of them.
1: Now the sound should be okay on your side.
2: Yes, it is. Well, now I don't hear me, so, which is great.
0: Yeah.
2: So, are you guys ready for the test?
0: Yeah, how are we going to do this?
2: Well,
0: both give you an answer and then you tell us who's right or
2: Yeah, let me see if I can pull it up. I sent you guys the link last week, yeah?
0: Yeah.
1: Mm-hmm. I don't remember.
2: Let me see if I can find it again, given that I closed so many windows. Welcoming fact sheet.